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1: Apsolutno, pa to se vidi. I on je, danas sam to i rekao, on je kralj, on je...
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1: Dok uzmajstral, okrećem pedale, faks mi crpi dušu, pa bježim kroz kanale.
2: I know I'm drunk now. 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
1: 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Probably big. 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
0: Absolute clarity. 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It doesn't really matter. You have the best view.

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